You just heard Michel Svirchevsky conducting the orchestra of the Gulbenkian Foundation in a performance of Étienne Nicolas Méhul's Symphony No. 2 in D major. And that performance was recorded on a Nimbus compact disc.

0: 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We'll have a very special guest reading the Declaration of Independence, music by two signers of the Declaration, music written for the 50th, 100th, 150th, and 200th anniversaries of the United States, and music by American composers that expresses the ideals of the Declaration over 250 years. 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That's a special America 250 celebration of American classical music this Saturday, July 4th from 1 to 10 p.m. here on WHRB.
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2: Next, we'll be listening to Beethoven's Sextet for Two Horns, Two Violins, Viola, and Cello in E-flat major, Opus 81b. We'll be listening to a performance by the ensemble L'Archibudelli on a recording from a Sony compact disc.

That was Ludwig van Beethoven's Sextet for Two Horns, Two Violins, Viola, and Cello in E-flat Major, Opus 81b. That performance by the ensemble L'Archibudelli came to us from a Sony compact. Up next, Finnish composer Kaija Saariaho's Cinq Reflets, Five Reflections, for soprano, baritone, and orchestra. We'll hear soprano Pia Freund and baritone Gabriel Suovanen, alongside the Finnish Radio Symphony Orchestra, conducted by Jukka-Pekka Saraste, on this recording from an Ondine compact deck.

0: That was Cinq Reflets, Five Reflections, for soprano, baritone, and orchestra, by Finnish composer Kaija Saariaho. We heard soprano Pia Freund, baritone Gabriel Suovanen, and the Finnish Radio Symphony Orchestra, under the direction of Jukka-Pekka Saraste, on that recording from an Ondine compact disc.
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2: 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This performance comes from a Loiseau Lyre CD and features the New London Consort, led by Philip Pickett.

0: You heard Philip Pickett leading the New London Consort in a Loiseau Lyre recording of Dances from Terpsichore, composed by Michael Praetorius.
1: WHRB! Cambridge!
2: 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Welcome to the Record Hospital and to live radio. We'll be listening to records together for the next couple of hours here at our little rendezvous, which begins immediately.

Thank you to everyone who has tuned in for early rendezvous tonight, both older, long-time listeners and new listeners who might be tuning in for the first time even. Thanks to Glenn for calling, who's an old-time listener. You heard a few scratchy records and a few not-so-scratchy records. Five in total for the beginning of our little rendezvous tonight. In reverse order, we listen to the Daily Flash, Jack of Diamonds on Parrot Records, Betty James on a scratchy 45, I'm a Little Mixed Up, on Chess. We also heard the Rockin' Ramrods, Tears Melt the Stones on Claridge Records by this Boston band, recording from the 60s. It's the B-side of, or I should say the other side of Don't Fool with Fu Manchu. Not sure which one was intended to be the A-side here. We also listened to the Dynamics on Val Records, Let Me Down. I cannot seem to find any more information about them. And we started with an instrumental by the Jim Dandies, which was titled Locomotion on the Starcrest label. There's a lot more for us to listen to until midnight. Next one is by the Calliope.

Sorry for the delay in getting in front of the microphone to let you know what we heard. I've been trying to figure out if there's something wrong with one of the turntables, as some of you suggested. We'll see if it was fixed or not. You can let me know. Regardless, we listened to Tuxedo Moon for the very end of this previous segment of the show, with Pinheads on the Move, and that was on a 7-inch record on Time release by Tuxedo Moon in this moon-themed set. Was preceded by Twigs, Moon Maiden, on SSS International Records, a division of Shelby Singleton Corporation. This record by the Twigs. We also heard Deacon and the Rock'n'Rollers, Rocking on the Moon. This was the sole track taken from a CD so far, from a compilation on the Buffalo Bob series titled Rocket Ship, that has a lot of space-related rockabilly songs on it. We heard the Astronauts with Rocket to the Moon on True Body Records. And we started with something by the Calliope, Streets of Boston, here on WHRB 95.3 FM and on our Little Rendezvous, which is broadcast in Boston and beyond. Once again, thank you for tuning in. The next record is on the turntable that perhaps is not working properly, but we'll see if that has been fixed. It is, well, I'll let you know in a bit.

Not sure if the situation has improved with the sound for one of the turntables. Apparently it hadn't, at least in the beginning. The first song apparently didn't sound like it's supposed to. But I've been making some efforts here, trying to see if the connection to the turntable or the needle might be the cause of this, but not sure if I figured it out yet. In any case, we listened to John Smith and the New Sound, Just a Loser on Disc Vogue. Before that, the Voodoo Juju Drug, or the Voodoo Juju Drug perhaps, that was the title of the song and the name of the group, on Barclay Records, on a Brazilian 7-inch. For a record that came out in France as well, I don't know the origin of the band. This is backed by an instrumental version of the same track. Obscurity from, I think that's a local record by the Riley Brothers. I think from Rhode Island, perhaps I'm wrong. The Ballad of Barbara G on Riley Records is what we heard. Great, relatively undiscovered and unrated or underrated record. A new discovery whose other side we heard last week on the show, by Georgia garage band The Secret Society, featuring Paul Hibbets, who also had some folk records later on in his career. This is from the 60s, I think from around 1968 or so, on the PRMM record label. We heard One Day by Paul Hibbets and The Secret Society. And we started with Gigi. Don't be a loser, baby, was the advice that she gave us on Dot Records. The next record is by the Bo Heavens and keeps us into the 60s.

1 hour of tonight's show is already behind us with some technical problems that perhaps have been resolved. I'm not sure. I changed the needle on the turntable that appeared to sound weird on air, at least. It didn't sound bad in the studio, but I'm not sure if that made much of a difference. Hopefully it did. The Suspicions is what we heard at the very end of the previous set, from a single on Nerve Wracking Records from 2004. We heard Memory. We also heard the Liddell Sisters with Frankie's Out on Parole on Mercury Records. Surf Sounds by the Valrays, Get Aboard on Parkway, as we are approaching the middle of the summer. Corners of Time, we heard Caroline, band from Rochester, Minnesota, on Reaction Records. And Garage Band from the East Coast, I don't remember exactly what state, on Gamma Records, Jim Whelan and the Bo Heavens. We heard Elizabeth, and we might be listening to the other side of this record next week. But there is more that we haven't heard before to listen to tonight. Next one is a really very scratchy record. It is playing on the turntable that appears to have no technical problems. But don't be alarmed. It is a noisy record by Ngozi Family Band, record that takes us to Zambia.

the other side of a single that we heard last week as well, by Morning After, band from Hudson Valley, New York, from the late 60s, maybe 1970. We heard Dream on this 45 on Third Wave Records. The Naked Truth, we heard The Wall on Jubilee Records. And before that, double entry from the Killed by Florida compilation, we heard Charlie Pickett and the Eggs with Trash Fever, and Maggot Sandwich with Social Reject. The set started with a scratchy record from Zambia by Ngozi Family Band. Title of the track was She Looks So Crazy. And we listened to a few more very beat up Zam Rock records the next couple of weeks. It would have been nice if they were in better shape, but it's not as if this is the kind of stuff that is available in too many other formats, and so we have to bear with it. By the way, if you noticed that the sound is improved in the previous 15-20 minutes since I changed the needle on the turntable that seemed to be malfunctioning, please let me know so that I have an idea of what the problem might have been. But aside from that, let's focus on listening to a few more records in the remaining 35 minutes for tonight's show. Next one is by a band from Germany that pretended to be from the 60s or 70s, but in fact I think they were from the 90s. Metabolismus is the name of the band.

A record from 1980 by Colorblind James and the Whitecaps. That was the song that we heard. Blind Girl, one of the sides of the 7-inch by Colorblind James and the Whitecaps on Port City Records. Again from 1980. The Five Strings on Columbia Records from the 50s, this recording. Put Something in the Pot, Boy. And before that, Kimo Sabi with Sonny Oliver and the Statics. Or rather, in fact, Lynn Cornell. That was just before the Five Strings. From the UK. A song titled Demon Lover, which you can find on a CD compilation titled England Swings on Righteous Records. And the subtitle is Lux and Ivy Dig That UK Sound. Some obscure, some better known recordings from the UK that have that sound that Lux and Ivy indeed would have probably liked. And we'll listen to a few more perhaps in the next few weeks that remain until Early Rendezvous goes on a break for the last few weeks of the summer. Last show is going to be on July 14th, if I'm not mistaken. So we have a couple more weeks ahead of us. And it was before Lynn Cornell that we heard Sonny Oliver and the Statics with Kimo Sabi on a 45 on Vardan Records. And for the beginning of the set, Metabolismus on fake compilation titled Schnabels, that pretends to be from the 60s, from Germany, on Yahoo Records. We heard a song titled Heide Nacht, and the band were supposed to be Die Neigschmeckte, but in fact it is a recording by Metabolismus, it seems, at least from what I read. Once again, I hope that you are enjoying the show despite the technical problems early on. I hope that they have been resolved. I have gotten no indication whether that's true or not. But hopefully changing the needle on the turntable made the difference. The next record is already queued up and ready for us to listen to it. It's by the Spectrums from Texas. I'll Never Fear, title of the track.

We're approaching the end of tonight's show. We heard three records in a row without information about what they were. Last one was by The New Folk from an album titled Born Yesterday, and the subtitle I Conquered Death. An album that seems to be privately pressed by The New Folk, who were a ministry of Campus Crusade for Christ International, San Bernardino, California. That's where they were located, but they recorded in Oklahoma this album. And we heard from that album Love Comes Down by The New Folk, which is also, I think, on a compilation with Christian rock bands with fuzz guitar that came out a decade or so ago, or more by now. We also heard The Whispers on a 45 on Fontana Records, and for the beginning of the three-song set, we heard The Spectrums with I'll Never Fear on Night Records, Texas-based label from 1966. And that brings us to the conclusion of tonight's Early Rendezvous. We're renewing our appointment for next Tuesday around 10 o'clock. If everything goes well, we'll be meeting here to listen to a few more records, assuming that I will have a few more until then. Last one for tonight is by a band calling themselves simply Missing Link. It's a 45 on Mystic Records titled Crystal Ball. Thank you for listening. Have a good night. I will be transferring you to Automation after Crystal Ball by Missing Link. Have a good night.

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2: Hoosker Doo.

Amex world. I'm included. I'm honored. Where's the premise? Let's fly home. Death's roost is right here. We make a trinity jump. Right, that's our pyramid. It's there. It's fixed.

dream high.

My name is Robert Forster. I'm an Australian superstar. 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

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I hope you guys are having an excellent night. Tonight was the night of the World Cup game, Mexico against Ecuador, and Mexico won, which I'm very proud of as a Mexican woman myself. So up next for you guys, I've got a pretty fun set. We've got some Latin emo, math rock, shoegaze, and scrams, which I've liked to dub Latimo. So most of these artists are either Mexican or Ecuadorian, in honor of the game. I hope you guys enjoy, as we're starting off with Gato Samurai by Fútbol Mexicano.

You just listened to No Somos Lo Que Fuimos by No Somos Lo Que Fuimos. Up next, you're going to listen to Si Aprendemos Algo de Adam L. y John N. by Son Días Como Estos Cuando Te Extraño. Enjoy.

You've just listened to Fue Inevitable by Inválido. Up next, you're going to listen to Punks and Four Locos en Sayulita by Los Mismos Niños Ebrios de Siempre. I hope you guys enjoy. This one's a little bit more shoegazy, and I think they scream some. So, hope you enjoy.

I hope you enjoyed listening to El Lugar Más Triste de Mi Ranchito by Los Mismos Niños Ebrios de Siempre. Up next, you're going to listen to another song by No Somos Lo Que Fuimos called Mar, Todo Lo Que Yo Sé. And this is actually the second to last of the songs I have prepared from Mexican artists. So after this next one, you're going to be listening to some indie and emo from Ecuador. I hope you enjoy.

You just heard No Soy Un Mono, Parte Uno by Uklau. Up next, you'll be listening to Reflexiones by Deja las Flores en Tokyo. I hope you've been enjoying this hour of Latimo. As always, you're listening to The Record Hospital with WHRB in Cambridge, 95.3 FM.

You just finished listening to Cuando Falte, Si Yo Falto by Proyecto Soledad and Adultos Corrientes. Up next, you're going to be listening to Cuando Me Empiezas a Odiar by Los Corrientes.

You just listened to Morenita by Curare. Up next is La Fonda by a band called 1982. After that, you're going to listen to Soñé Que Te Perdía by CC Junior. Enjoy!

You just got done listening to El Invierno No Es Mi Culpa by Chinese Park. For the last song of the hour and the end of the Latino set, you'll be listening to Un Reloj Que Gira Hasta La Izquierda by La Falsa Sensación de Avanza. Enjoy, and I hope you guys have a wonderful night.

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along and sit and watch me breathe. Cause I'm your egomaniac. Sitting shitting in the wind, sealing fan conditioner, putting the face back on this screen. The screen's made me a fortune while you're outside in the dark. Looking for the secret to make all your scare fall off. Call off the assistant egomaniac, standing clear. Opposite reputations in the right and left field. Building blocks for this tomorrow's fortune for the world to share with him. If they promise to be the ones uplifting him, I gifted him with all their joy. Now he's laughing, running off, forgotten which world it was he lived in. Goddamn egomaniac. 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But those other people never even knew you were alive.

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Anyway.

My name is Robert Forster. I'm an Australian superstar. 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

0: disintegration. 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Clutching my umbilical and strangled by my halo, the 10,000 stars behind me pulling on a flightless angel. The one thin thread that's been holding this boy to the earth, I will break it and scatter all the constellations.
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Scott Miller, formerly of Game Theory, now of the Loud family, although I haven't officially been adopted into the family that was the subject of the PBS series in 1973, but the next best thing, and you're listening to the

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So tune in.

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1: Coming up, we will hear from Glenn Miller and his orchestra and Art Blakey and the Jazz Messengers.

And that was Just for Marty by Art Blakey and the Jazz Messengers off the album Drum Suite, featuring Art Blakey on drums, Sam Dockery on piano, Bill Hardman on trumpet, Jackie McLean on alto saxophone, and Spanky DeBress on bass. Before that, we heard four songs from Glenn Miller and his orchestra off the compilation album The Essential Glenn Miller. In order, from start, it was That Old Black Magic, Skylark, Serenade in Blue, and Moonlight Cocktail. Coming up, we'll hear some Charles Mingus, Miles Davis, Django Reinhardt, and Wes Montgomery.

0: Hello, this is Jimmy Cobb, and I'm talking to you from WHRV in Cambridge. 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
1: And that was just Kariba by Wes Montgomery off the album Encores Volume 2, Blue and Boogie, featuring Wes Montgomery on guitar, Wynton Kelly on piano, Johnny Griffin on tenor saxophone, Paul Chambers on bass, and Jimmy Cobb on drums. Before that, we heard the song Daphne by Django Reinhardt from the album Django in Rome, 1949-1950, with Reinhardt on guitar, Carlo Pecori on bass, Aurelio De Caroli on drums, Johnny Safrid on piano, and Stefan Grappelli on violin. Before that, a piece from Miles Davis from Round About Midnight, the Legacy Edition. Song, Sweet Sue, Just You, with Miles Davis on trumpet, John Coltrane on tenor saxophone, Red Garland on piano, Paul Chambers on bass, and Philly Joe Jones on drums. And before that, we had Charles Mingus from the album Tijuana Moods, Tijuana Gift Shop, with Mingus on bass, Clarence Gene Shaw on trumpet, Jimmy Nepper on trombone, Curtis Porter on alto and tenor saxophone, and Bill Triglia on piano. Coming up, we'll hear some Chick Corea.

0: And that was just Jitterbug Waltz by the Chick Corea New Trio off the album Past, Present, and Futures, with Chick Corea on piano, Jeff Ballard on drums, and Avishai Cohen on bass. Before that, we heard Litha from the album Tones for Jones Bones, with Corea on piano, Steve Swallow on bass, Joe Chambers on drums, Joe Farrell on flute and tenor saxophone, and Woody Shaw Jr. on trumpet. Coming up, some Thelonious Monk, Herbie Hancock.
1: 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You want to hear some good music? Want to hear some good jazz? You want to hear some great jazz? You want to hear some of my music sometimes? This is Herbie Hancock, and you can hear all of that on Jazz Spectrum on WHRB Cambridge, 95.3 FM on your radio dial.

We just heard two tracks from Herbie Hancock from off the album This Is the Drum. The first track, Butterfly, features Bill Summers on percussion, Mars Lazar on keyboards, Ken Strong on drums, Hubert Laws on flute, Daryl Smith on synth, Will Griffin on drum programming, and Herbie Hancock on synth and clavinet. The second song, Hump, features Bill Summers on percussion, Will Kennedy on drums, Armand Sibalico on bass, Daryl Bob Dog Robertson and Wawa Watson on guitar, Daryl Smith on keys, Hancock on synth, Will Griffin on drum samples, Benny Maupin on tenor saxophone, and Wallace Roney on trumpet. Before that, we heard from Thelonious Monk from the album At the Black Hawk, the song 4-in-1, with Monk on piano, Joe Gordon on trumpet, Harold Land on tenor saxophone, Charlie Ruse on tenor saxophone, John Orr on bass, and Billy Higgins on drums. Up next, we'll hear a little bit of Wynton Marsalis and John Coltrane.

Hello, this is Jimmy Cobb, and I'm talking to you from WHRV in Cambridge. Every time I'm in this area, I listen to this station.

And that was just a song, Invitation, from John Coltrane, off the album The Stardust Session, featuring Coltrane on tenor saxophone, Paul Chambers on bass, Jimmy Cobb on drums, Red Garland on piano, and Wilbur Hardin on trumpet and flugelhorn. Before that, from the Wynton Marsalis Septet, off the album Blue Interlude, the song Sometimes It Goes Like That, with Wynton Marsalis on trumpet, Russell Anderson on alto saxophone, Reginald Veal on bass, Herlin Riley on drums, Marcus Roberts on piano, Todd Williams on tenor saxophone, soprano saxophone, clarinet, and Wycliffe Gordon on trombone. Coming up, we'll hear some Stuff Smith, Dizzy Gillespie, and Oscar Peterson, the Modern Jazz Quartet, and Jelly Roll Morton.

And that was just the song Hyena Stomp from Jelly Roll Morton off the album The Best of Jelly Roll Morton. Before that, we heard from the Modern Jazz Quartet the song Billy's Bounce off the album MJQ and Friends, a 40th anniversary celebration, featuring John Lewis on piano, Milt Jackson on vibraphone, Percy Heath on bass, and Connie Kay on drums. Before that, we heard two songs from the Stuff Smith section of the Stuff Smith Dizzy Gillespie Oscar Peterson album. The first song, Blow Blow Blow, and the second song, Calypso, both have Carl Perkins on piano, Red Callender on bass, Oscar Bradley on drums, and Stuff Smith on violin. Coming up, we'll hear some Sonny Rollins and Duke Ellington.

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0: And that was just Duke Ellington and his band, the song Mount Harissa, off the album The Far East Suite. Before that, we heard two tracks from Sonny Rollins off the album Silver City, a celebration of 25 years of Milestone. The first song, McGee, features Rollins on tenor saxophone, on electric guitar, Bobby Broom and Yoshiaki Masuo, Bob Cranshaw on electric bass, and Jack DeJohnette on drums. The second song, Duke of Iron, features Rollins on tenor saxophone, Clifton Anderson on trombone, Mark Soskin on piano, Jeremy Harris on electric bass, and Marvin Smitty Smith on drums.
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2: Next on the Jazz Spectrum, we have music from pianist Fred Hirsch and his album Night and the Music. This will also feature Drew Gress on bass and Nasheet Waits on drums. We'll hear the track Rhythm Spirit. This was recorded in 2006 and released on Palmetto Records. Following this, we'll hear the track 7x7 by Daphnis Prieto from his album COC Quartet Live at Jazz Standard. But first, we have Rhythm Spirit by Fred Hirsch.

That was 7x7 by the Daphnis Prieto COC Quartet live at the Jazz Standard in New York City. That was recorded in 2009 and released on Daphnis Son Records. That was Manuel Valera on piano, Charles Flores on bass, Peter Apfelbaum on sax, and Daphnis Prieto on drums. And before that, we heard Rhythm Spirit from Fred Hirsch and his album Night and the Music. Next up, we'll hear the track In the Kitchen from the album New York Time, which features Javon Jackson on sax, Cedar Walton on piano, Jimmy Cobb on drums, and Christian McBride on bass. This was released on Chesky Records and recorded in 2006. Following that, we'll hear the track Suspicion from the Charles Tolliver Big Band and their album With Love, released on Blue Note in 2007. Here is In the Kitchen from the album New York Time.

0: That was Suspicion from the Charles Tolliver Big Band and their album With Love, released in 2007 on Blue Note Records. Before that, we heard the track In the Kitchen from the album New York Time.
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0: We will now hear music from bassist Cecil McBee and his album Unspoken, which was recorded in 1996 and released on Palmetto Records. On this album, we have Randall Connors on alto sax, David Berkman on piano, James Zoller on trumpet, Matt Wilson on drums, and Cecil McBee on bass. And we'll hear the tracks Slippin' and Slidin'. After that, we'll hear music from the Monterey Quartet and their album Live at the 2007 Monterey Jazz Festival. We'll hear the track Ask Me Why from that. But first, we have Cecil McBee and Slippin' and Slidin'.

That was Dave Holland on bass, Gonzalo Rubalcaba on piano, Chris Potter on tenor sax, and Eric Harland on drums with Ask Me Why. They formed the Monterey Quartet, and that was recorded live at the 2007 Monterey Jazz Festival, September 22nd, 2007. Before that, we heard Cecil McBee from his album Unspoken, Slippin' and Slidin'. Next, we'll hear Art Blakey and the Jazz Messengers, and Pensativa from their album Free For All, recorded in 1964 and released on Blue Note Records. This is with Art Blakey on drums, Cedar Walton on piano, Wayne Shorter on tenor sax, Freddie Hubbard on trumpet, Curtis Fuller on trombone, and Reggie Workman on bass. Following that, we'll hear Pat Metheny, Dave Holland, and Roy Haynes with H&H from their album Question and Answer. But now we will hear Pensativa

0: That was the Pat Metheny composition H and H from the album Question and Answer by Pat Metheny on guitar, Dave Holland on bass, and Roy Haynes on drums. That was released in 1989 on Geffen Records. And before that, we heard Art Blakey and the Jazz Messengers from their album Free for All, Pensativa.
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0: Next on The Jazz Spectrum, we have music from drummer Jack DeJohnette and his album Sound Travels. We'll hear Salsa for Luisito, composed by Jack DeJohnette. This will, of course, have Jack DeJohnette on drums, also acoustic piano and vocals, Esperanza Spalding on vocals and acoustic bass, Lionel Lueke on electric guitar, Ambrose Akinmusere on trumpet, and Luisito Quintero on percussion and vocals. This was released on Entertainment One Records in 2011. Here's Jack DeJohnette with Salsa for Luisito.

That was Gerald Clayton with 3D from his album Bond the Paris Sessions. That featured Gerald Clayton on piano, Joe Sanders on bass, and Justin Brown on drums. And that was released in 2011 on Decca and MRC Records. We will now hear a track from pianist Gonzalo Rubalcaba and the album Inner Voyage, a Blue Note album recorded in 1998. This features Rubalcaba on piano, Ignacio Berroa on drums, Jeff Chambers on bass, and on this track, special guest Michael Brecker. The track we'll hear is called The Hard One. Following that, we'll hear Tom Harrell with the track Bird in Flight from his album Roman Nights. But first, here is The Hard One by Gonzalo Rubalcaba from Inner Voyage.

That was Tom Harrell with Bird in Flight from his album Roman Nights, released on High Note Records and recorded in 2009. That was Tom Harrell on trumpet, Wayne Escoffrey on tenor sax, Danny Grissett on piano, Ugona Okegwo on bass, and Jonathan Blake on drums. And before that, we heard The Hard One from Gonzalo Rubalcaba and Inner Voyage.

Up next, we have music from the 1981 album by McCoy Tyner, La Leyenda de la Hora, released on Columbia Records. We'll hear La Vida Feliz. This has McCoy Tyner on piano, Paquito de Rivera on saxophone, Chico Freeman on saxophone, Marcus Belgrave on trumpet, Hubert Laws on flute, Bobby Hutcherson on vibraphone and marimba, Avery Sharp on bass, Ignacio Berroa on drums, and Daniel Ponce on percussion. Following that, we'll hear music from Ambrose Akinmusere, and When the Heart Emerges Glistening, we'll hear Confessions to My Unborn Daughter. But first, we have La Vida Feliz from McCoy Tyner.

0: That was Confessions to My Unborn Daughter from Ambrose Ekinmusare and his Blue Note release When the Heart Emerges Glistening, recorded in 2010. That was Ambrose Ekinmusare on trumpet, Justin Brown on drums, Gerald Clayton on piano, Harish Raghavan on bass, and Walter Smith III on tenor saxophone.
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2: Thanks for listening to the Jazz Spectrum. We're going to start off our set with Herbie Hancock and his album River, The Joni Letters. We'll hear the fifth track. It's called Sweet Bird.

That was Sweet Bird from the album River, The Joni Letters by Herbie Hancock. Featured on that is Herbie Hancock on the piano, with Wayne Shorter on soprano and tenor saxes, Dave Holland on bass, Vinnie Colaiuta on drums, and Lino Lucchi on guitar. It was released in 2007 on Verve Music. Coming up next, we'll hear from Wayne Shorter in his album Etc. We'll hear the fourth track. It's called Barracudas, General Assembly.

That was Barracuda's General Assembly from the album Etc. by Wayne Shorter. Featured on that is Wayne Shorter in the tenor sax, Herbie Hancock on piano, Cecil McBee on bass, and Joe Chambers on the drums. Coming up next, we'll hear from Sonny Stitt and the Hank Jones Trio from the album The Good Life. We'll hear the fifth track. It's called Polka Dots and Moonbeams.

0: That was the track Polka Dots and Moonbeams from the Sonny Stitt with the Hank Jones Trio from their album The Good Life. It features Sonny Stitt on alto and tenor saxes, Hank Jones on the piano, George Duvivier on bass, and Grady Tate on drums and vocals. It was released in 1994 on Evidence Music.
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0: Up next is the Gene Harris Quartet with the album Another Night in London. It's a personal favorite of mine, and we'll be hearing the last track, Georgia on My Mind.

That was the track Georgia on My Mind from the Gene Harris Quartet and their album Another Night in London. Featured on that is Martin Drew on the drums, Andrew Klendert on bass, Jim Mullen on the guitar, and the man himself, Gene Harris, on the piano. It was released in 2010 on Resonance Records. Coming up next on the Jazz Spectrum, we'll hear from Eddie Lockjaw Davis and his album Cookbook, Volume 1. We'll hear the third track, But Beautiful.

That was But Beautiful from the Eddie Lockjaw Davis album The Cookbook, Volume 1. It features Eddie Lockjaw Davis on the tenor saxophone, Jerome Richardson on flute, tenor saxophone, Shirley Scott on organ, George Duvivier on bass, and Arthur Edgehill on the drums. It was originally recorded by Rudy Van Gelder at Van Gelder Studios in Hackensack, New Jersey on June 20th of 1958. Broadway Blues will be our next track on the Jazz Spectrum. It's by Ornette Coleman from his album New York Is Now.

0: That was Broadway Blues from Ornette Coleman from the album New York Is Now. It features Ornette Coleman on the alto saxophone and trumpet, Dewey Redman on tenor sax, Jimmy Garrison on bass, and Elvin Jones on the drums. It was released in 1990 on Capitol Records.
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0: Coming up next on the Jazz Spectrum, we'll hear from Kenny Burrell and his album Along Came Kenny from Live at the Village Vanguard in 1996. The song we'll hear is Maya's Dance.

0: So in honor of tomorrow, which is the 29th of August, we are going to start off with a little tribute to Charlie Parker. So that's his birthday. And so here we go with Yardbird Suite.
1: That was Maya's Dance from Kenny Burrell's album Then Along Came Kenny, live at the Village Vanguard. Featured on that is Kenny Burrell on guitar, James Williams on the piano, Peter Washington on bass, and Sherman Ferguson on the drums. It was released in 1996 on Evidence Music. Coming up next on the Jazz Spectrum, we'll hear from Dave Brubeck and his album Jazz Impressions of New York. We'll hear the fifth track. It's called Sixth Sense.

That was Sixth Sense from Dave Brubeck and his album Jazz Impressions of New York. It was released in 1990. Coming up next, we'll hear from Nick Brignola and the album The Flight of the Eagle. Featured on this is Kenny Barron, Rufus Reed, and Victor Lewis. We'll hear the fourth track, A Pretty Girl is Like a Melody.

That was A Pretty Girl Is Like a Melody from Nick Brignola's album The Flight of the Eagle. It features Nick Brignola on baritone sax, Kenny Barron on piano, Rufus Reed on bass, and Victor Lewis on the drums. It was released on June 17th of 1996. Coming up next on the Jazz Spectrum, we'll hear from Art Blakey and his Jazz Messengers from the album Chippin' In. We'll hear the title track,

0: That was Chipping In from Art Blakey and his Jazz Messengers from the album of the same name. Featured on that is Art Blakey on the drums, Brian Lynch on trumpet, Frank Lacey on trombone, Javon Jackson on tenor sax, Dale Barlow on tenor sax as well, Jeff Keyser on piano, and Essiet Okun Essiet on bass.
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That was Joe and O from the Terrence Blanchard album Wandering Moon. It features Terrence Blanchard on the trumpet, Aaron Fletcher on alto sax, Branford Marcellus on tenor sax, Bryce Winston on tenor sax, Edward Simon on piano, Dave Holland on bass, and Eric Harland on the drums. It was released in 2000 on Sony Music Entertainment. Coming up next on the Jazz Spectrum, we'll hear from Tommy Flanagan and his album Jazz Poet. Featured on this is Tommy Flanagan on the piano, George Mraz on bass, and Kenny Washington on the drums. We'll hear the track St. Louis Blues.

That was St. Louis Blues from Tommy Flanagan's album Jazz Poet. Featured on that is Tommy Flanagan on the piano, George Mraz on bass, and Kenny Washington on the drums. It was released in 1989 on Timeless Records. Coming up next on the Jazz Spectrum, we'll hear the Grant Green album Feelin' the Spirit. We're going to hear this, the fifth track, Sometimes I Feel Like a Motherless Child.

That was Sometimes I Feel Like a Motherless Child by Grant Green and his album Feelin' the Spirit. It features Grant Green on the guitar, Herbie Hancock on the piano, Butch Warren on bass, Billy Higgins on the drums, and Garvin Masseau on tambourine. It was recorded at the Van Gelder Studio in Englewood Cliffs, New Jersey on December 21st of 1962.

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1: Up next from Hank Jones and Red Mitchell, you hear the track Like Someone in Love from their album Duo, recorded in 1989 and released on Timeless Records.

That was Hank Jones and Red Mitchell, and from the album Duo, you heard Like Someone in Love. Up next, from Jimmy Lunsford and his orchestra, we'll hear the track Call the Police from his album Margie.

0: That was the Joe Lovano Nonet, and from their recording live at the Village Vanguard on this day, you heard the title track, On This Day, Just Like Any Other. Before that was Jimmy Lunsford and his orchestra from the album Margie. You heard Call the Police.
1: Hello, this is Jimmy Cobb, and I'm talking to you from WHRV in Cambridge. 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
0: Up next on the Jazz Spectrum, from James Williams Meets the Saxophone Masters, we'll hear the track Foreplay.

From Cannonball Adderley's album, Paris 1960, that was The Chant, featuring Cannonball Adderley on alto sax, Nat Adderley on cornet, Victor Feldman on piano, Sam Jones on bass, and Lewis Hayes on drums. Before that, you heard James Williams. From his album, James Williams Meets the Saxophone Masters, the track was Foreplay. Next on the jazz spectrum, we'll be hearing Errol Garner. From his album, Body and Soul, the track we'll hear is Honeysuckle Rose.

From Benny Goodman, you just heard Minnie the Moocher's Wedding Day and Sugarfoot Stomp. That's from his Indispensable Benny Goodman album, a collection of recordings from 1936 to 1937. Before that was Errol Garner with Honeysuckle Rose. Coming up next on the Jazz Spectrum, from Charlie Hayden and his album Now is the Hour, the track we'll hear is Back Home Blues.

0: That was Just a Gigolo from Coleman Hawkins' 1961 release, The Hawk Relaxes. On it, you heard Coleman Hawkins on tenor sax, Ronell Bright on piano, Kenny Burrell on guitar, Ron Carter on bass, and Andrew Surreal on drums. Before that was Charlie Hayden with Back Home Blues off of his album Now Is the Hour.
1: 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You want to hear some good music? 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You want to hear some great jazz? You want to hear some of my music sometimes? 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
0: Up next on the Jazz Spectrum, we'll be hearing from Earl Hines. From his 1970 release, At the Party, the track we'll hear is Coquette.

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1: That was Armando's Rumba from Chick Corea and Bobby McFerrin's duet from Chick Corea's release Rendezvous in New York. Before that, you heard Earl Hines from his album At the Party. The track you heard was Coquette. Up next on the Jazz Spectrum, we'll hear The Masquerade is Over from Milt Jackson's 1995 release, Burnin' in the Woodhouse.

0: That was Drop a Dime from Charlie Hunter's 2010 release, Gentlemen, I Neglected to Inform You, You Will Not Be Getting Paid. Before that, you heard Milk Jackson with The Masquerade Is Over from his album Burnin' in the Woodhouse.
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0: Up next on the Jazz Spectrum, we'll be hearing from Freddie Hubbard and Art Blakey. From their joint album, Feel the Wind, the track we'll hear is Off Minor.

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1: WHRB Cambridge. Next up, we'll be hearing music by Carl Maria von Weber. This is the trio in G minor for flute, cello, and piano. That's Opus 63. We'll be hearing a performance featuring flautist Andras Adorian, cellist Boris Pergamenchikov, and pianist Pavel Galilov. This recording comes from an Orfeo compact disc.

That was the trio in G minor for flute, cello, and piano, Opus 63 by Carl Maria von Weber. We heard flautist Andras Adorjan, cellist Boris Pergamenchikov, and pianist Pavel Galilov, and they were all recorded there on an Orfeo compact disc. Next up is music of Reinhold Glier. We'll be hearing a work entitled The Zaporozhye Cossacks, that's Opus 64. It's a piece of program music that depicts a 17th century episode in which the Turkish Sultan Mohammed IV wrote aggressively to the Cossacks and then received a mocking reply. The work is written in 5 movements. The first movement is an introduction. In the second movement, the Cossacks write the letter and then read it. In the third movement, they laugh at the letter. In the fourth movement, they dance and rejoice. And then there's a finale in the fifth movement. We'll hear a performance of the BBC Philharmonic Orchestra, led by Sir Edward Downes, and recorded here on a Chondos compact disc. Once again, this is the Zaporozhye Cossacks, Opus 64 by Reinhold Glier.

That was the Zaporozhye Cossacks, Opus 64, a work of program music by Reinhold Glier. We heard the BBC Philharmonic there, conducted by Sir Edward Downes, and recorded on a Chandos compact disc. Music of J.S. Bach is next. We'll be hearing the Passacaglia and Fugue in C minor, Schmieder Catalog number 582. This is a recording of Michel Chapuis performing on the Andersen organ in the Church of Our Savior in Copenhagen, and it comes from a Valois compact disc. Once again, J.S. Bach's Passacaglia and Fugue in C minor, Schmieder Catalog 582.

0: We just heard Michel Chapuis performing Bach's Passacaglia and Fugue in C minor, Schmieder Catalog number 582. And that recording came from a Valois compact disc.
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0: We'll continue on today's classical music with the Symphony No. 1 by American composer Richard Wilson. The symphony was written in 1984 and features four movements entitled Preparation, Action, Contemplation, and Reaction. The symphony is performed here by the New Zealand Symphony Orchestra, led by conductor James Sedaris. This recording comes from a Cook compact disc. The Symphony No. 1 by Richard Wilson.

That was the New Zealand Symphony Orchestra with conductor James Sedaris performing Richard Wilson's Symphony No. 1, composed in 1984. And that recording came to us from a Koch compact disc. Next is music by the early Baroque French composer François Dufaux. We'll be hearing his suite in A minor for lute. Lutz Kirchhoff performs in this recording from a Sony Classics compact disc.

We just heard the Suite in A Minor for Lute by early Baroque French composer François Dufaux. Lutz Kirchhoff performed there in a recording from a Sony compact disc. Next, we'll be hearing the Symphonic Variations, Opus 78, by Antonín Dvořák. Conductor Néma Järvi leads the Scottish National Orchestra in a recording from a Chandos compact disc. Once again, this is Dvořák's Symphonic Variations, Opus 78.

That was the Symphonic Variations, Opus 78, by Antonín Dvořák. We heard a recording of the Scottish National Orchestra, led by conductor Néma Järvi, from a Csandós compact disc.

Join WHRB this Saturday from 1 to 10 p.m. for a special America 250 edition of its annual July 4th program of American classical music. We'll have a very special guest reading the Declaration of Independence, music by two signers of the Declaration, music written for the 50th, 100th, 150th, and 200th anniversaries of the United States, and music by American composers that expresses the ideals of the Declaration over 250 years. Join us for music by Ives, Copeland, Bernstein, Sousa, Gershwin, Gould, Still, Tower, Tate, Berlin, Williams, and others. That's a special America 250 celebration of American classical music this Saturday, July 4th from 1 to 10 p.m. here on WHRB.

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1: Coming up next is music by the French classical era composer Armand-Louis Couperin. We'll be hearing his Symphony for Harpsichords, a work in three movements for two harpsichords. William Christie and David Fuller perform here in a recording from a Harmonia Mundi compact disc. Once again, this is the Symphony for Harpsichords by Armand-Louis Couperin.

We just heard the Symphony for Harpsichords, a work in three movements for two harpsichords by Armand-Louis Couperin. William Christie and David Fuller performed there in a recording from a Harmonia Mundi compact disc. We'll continue now with A Moorside Suite, a work for brass band by Gustav Holst. The work was completed in 1928 as a response to a commission for a competition piece for the National Brass Band Championships. The suite is in three movements, a scherzo, a nocturne, and a march. We'll be hearing a recording featuring the Dallas Wind Symphony, led by Howard Dunn, and recorded here on a reference compact disc. This is A Moorside Suite by Gustav Holst.

That was A Moorside Suite, a work in three movements for brass band by Gustav Holst. That performance featured the Dallas Wind Symphony led by Howard Dunn, and it was recorded on a reference compact disc. Music of Beethoven is next, his duo for clarinet and bassoon in C major. Clarinetist Charles Neidich and bassoonist Dennis Godburn perform here in recording from a Sony compact disc. Once again, this is Beethoven's duo for clarinet and bassoon in C major.

We just heard the duo for clarinet and bassoon in C major by Beethoven. That was a Sony recording of clarinetist Charles Nidich and bassoonist Dennis Godburn. Our next work is Igor Stravinsky's Symphony of Psalms. We'll be hearing a recording of the Choir of Christ Church Cathedral, Oxford, joined by the Philip Jones Ensemble, all conducted by Simon Preston. And this recording comes to us from a London compact disc. The Symphony of Psalms by Igor Stravinsky.

0: That was Igor Stravinsky's Symphony of Psalms. Conductor Simon Preston led the choir of Christ Church Cathedral, Oxford, and the Philip Jones Ensemble in a recording from a London compact disc.
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2: The German composer Franz Danzi was born in 1763 in Mannheim and died in 1826 in Karlsruhe. He always enjoyed writing for wind instruments, including the bassoon, which is our featured instrument in this quartet for bassoon and string trio in B-flat major, opus 40, number 3. The bassoonist is Daniel Smith for this ASV CD. Our string soloists are members of the Cool String Quartet, Roger Cool violin, David Curtis viola, and John Todd cello. Danzi's Quartet for Bassoon and String Trio in B-flat major, opus 40, number 3.

0: The Quartet for Bassoon and String Trio in B-flat Major, Opus 40, Number 3 of Franz Danzi. Daniel Smith was our soloist with members of the Cool String Quartet from an ASV CD.
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0: 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Phantasm is a rhapsody for piano and orchestra. This coming to us from a Chandos CD. Our pianist is Howard Shelley. He performs with the BBC National Orchestra of Wales, led by Richard Hickox. Music of Frank Bridge.

0: Phantasm, a 1931 composition by Frank Bridge. It's a rhapsody for piano and orchestra. This Chando CD featured Howard Shelley piano with the BBC National Orchestra of Wales. The conductor was Richard Hickox.
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0: 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Christian Zimmermann is our pianist in this Ballade No. 4 in F minor, Opus 52. It comes to us from a Deutsche Grammophon CD, which also includes orchestral works, piano and orchestra of Grieg and Liszt. This Chopin work is the only work for piano solo. Christian Zimmermann, the Chopin Ballade No. 4 in F minor, Opus 52.

0: The Ballade No. 4 in F minor, Opus 52 of Frédéric Chopin. The pianist was Christian Zimmermann. This from a Deutsche Grammophon CD.
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0: WHRB's Classical Music Now continues with the music of Dutch composer Hendrik Andriessen, born in 1892, died in 1981. This is one of his later works, composed over the course of 1968 to 69, the Concerto for Violin and Orchestra. Our soloist for this performance is Tinta S. van Altenstadt. The performance features the Netherlands Radio Chamber Orchestra, led by Thierry Fischer. Music of Hendrik Andriessen, the Concerto for Violin and Orchestra, from an NM Classics CD.

0: an NM Classics recording of the Violin Concerto of Hendrik Andreessen, performance by the Netherlands Radio Chamber Orchestra led by Thierry Fischer. The soloist was Tinta S. von Attenstadt.
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0: 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The Sonata No. 1 in F minor, Opus 6, comes to us from a Hyperion collection.

0: Music of Scriabin, the Sonata No. 1 in F minor, Opus 6, our piano soloist Marc-André Hamelin, from a Hyperion CD collection.
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0: 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It's time now for music of Luigi Boccherini. His Symphony for Grand Orchestra, Opus 21, No. 3 in C major. This work features a guitarist with cello, violins, oboes, orchestra in an Erato CD. The guitar soloist Dagoberto Linares, I Solisti Venetti are led by Claudio Simone. Boccherini's Symphony for Grand Orchestra.

I Solisti Venetti, led by Claudio Scimone. This Erato CD also featured the guitar soloist Dagoberto Linares in a performance of Boccherini's Symphony for Grand Orchestra, Opus 21, No. 3, in C major.

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We'll have a very special guest reading the Declaration of Independence, music by two signers of the Declaration, music written for the 50th, 100th, 150th, and 200th anniversaries of the United States, and music by American composers that expresses the ideals of the Declaration over 250 years.

0: 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That's a special America 250 celebration of American classical music this Saturday, July 4th from 1 to 10 p.m. here on WHRB.
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2: 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Our next featured composer, Josef Leopold Eibler, born in 1765, died in 1846. Eibler was Austrian and a close contemporary and friend of Mozart. Eibler is perhaps best known for having helped Mozart and perhaps even completing sections of the Mozart Requiem. Not much of Eibler's music survives, perhaps because he was overshadowed by his genius friend, perhaps because of the stroke that he suffered in the 1830s. But he did leave us with a number of works, including this string trio in C major, Opus 2. Members of the Momento Musicale Quintet perform for an MD and G CD. Music of Josef Leopold Eibler.

0: Music of Eibler, his string trio opus 2. For the MD&G label, we heard recording members of the Momento Musicale Quintet.
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0: Next on WHRB, a recording of the music of Samuel Barber, Knoxville, summer of 1915. Based on a text by James Agee for Soprano and Orchestra, Opus 24. The work dates from 1947. Featured in this performance are the soprano Ruth Golden with the San Diego Chamber Orchestra led by Donald Barra. Music of Samuel Barber.

0: A Koch recording of Knoxville, summer of 1915. Samuel Barber's composition for soprano and orchestra. Ruth Golden was our soprano, Donald Barra our conductor, the text is by James Agee, the orchestra was the San Diego Chamber Orchestra.
1: WHRB, Cambridge.
0: The German composer Konradin Kreutzer lived from 1780 to 1849. He's perhaps best known for his opera and incidental music, but he also left some lovely chamber music, including this septet for winds and strings in E-flat major, Opus 62. The Consortium Classicum performs for the Orfeo label.

an Orfeo recording by the Consortium Classicum. Music of Konradin Kreutzer, Septet for Winds and Strings in E-flat Major, Opus 62. The best known of the English Renaissance composers were probably William Byrd and Thomas Tallis. Both were preceded by John Taverner, who was born in about 1490 and died in 1545, and had a good deal of influence on the progress of English music in the 16th and 17th centuries. His Missa Gloria Tibi Trinitas is performed here by the 16, led by Harry Christophers, from a Hyperion CD.